0: you can't love yourself, how in the hell you gonna love somebody else? Can I get an amen in here?
1: You gotta ask me. Yeah, I'm going to the party, but I'm not going to make friends. I ain't gonna love her.

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And I can improve you just to get you into the story of best. I'll make your step, never let you go without the fall, bringing you illusion as I transform.

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0: Meghan Trainor. You're a pop star. You're an icon. You're the moment.
1: What other words are you? That's it.
0: Okay.
1: Anyway, we're going to post in 13 minutes exactly. Don't miss it. Hashtag okay. Need you look. Hashtag ally. Don't ask about that one.
0: All
1: Any
0: right.
1: of your dancers single? Don't answer that.
0: Okay.
1: Be professional.
0: I'm sorry.
1: We're going to do it one more time for my account, and you're going to do it better.
0: All right. One more time? Just do it. Just do it.

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1: Good morning. 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Good morning. 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
1: Amco Commerce. Najbliži vama.

You know, every now and then, I think you might like to hear something from us.

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1: Big wheel,
0: but then we're gonna do the finish.
1: Turning.
0: Rough.
1: Proud Mary,
0: it's the way we
1: keep
0: do.
1: On burning.
0: Proud Mary.